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BB Rexa, it is Hits Radio with me, Niall Gray. And you know the phrase that I didn't realise that we needed back in our lives in 2026? Bieber fever. Ah, you better believe it is back after his Coachella performance. I've relived that. I've watched that YouTube video so many times. Here he is right now, Justin Bieber. Sorry. It's Hits Radio.

0: Okay, as you might know, it is my first ever show right here on Hits. So I missed this yesterday, but what I saw, it looked like an unbelievable day. Cash for Kids Day. And honestly, Hits went big with the world's biggest music quiz. Did you get involved in this? Ant and Dec, they brought the whole of the UK together and basically you showed off your music knowledge. And it truly was big because you set a new official Guinness World Record for the largest online music quiz ever. That is unreal, right? And all thanks to everything you did for Cash for Kids Day and throughout 2026 so far, we have raised over £2.1 million. Unbelievable amount of money, which is just going to make a huge life-changing difference to over 95,500 children. So whatever part that you played in this amazing result, thank you once again. And look, let's keep the energy up right here tonight on Hits Radio. Let's get a tune from David Guetta. Let's do Katy Perry and Rihanna all on the way.
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0: I mean, it does sound better on an actual Friday night, doesn't it? It's a great throwback from Katy Perry. By the way, if you do love a bit of a throwback, you're going to love what we got coming for you on Bank Holiday Monday, because they are coming in thick and fast, where every hour from 6 a.m, it's going to be another year of bangers. So once 1 hour's done, we're going to hit shuffle, we're going to pick another year, and we're going to do it all over again. And also, we're going to be testing you. So yeah, get your little notepad out, all right? We're going to take you back to the best years of your lives. We want you to take part and basically guess what year that is. Share it to your Instagram stories as we bring back all of those memories. They're going to come flooding back. Maybe a tear or two. Yeah, get the tissues ready. So make sure you're listening to Hits Radio. The throwback years are coming, all on Bank Holiday Monday.
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0: What do they want to talk about?
1: Maybe something about Madonna's Coachella dress that got stolen? What? Ah, that is a nightmare, isn't it? Who was it looking after Madonna's dress? Do you know what I mean? That's quite an iconic thing. She's wearing it on stage and just gets nicked. She's actually put out a cash reward for anyone that can find this dress. Slightly sweaty, slightly worn Coachella dress. It's pretty iconic, isn't it? And it is Madonna, so you're going to know that cash reward. It's going to be quite nice. May I suggest putting up some posters? You know, like a lost cat poster? Just put a dress on it. Should do the job. You are welcome, Madonna. Don't you worry about it. Right, coming up just after 10 o'clock from me then, one huge tune from one of the biggest artists on the planet, and also a dance banger thrown in there for you as well.
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1: Yes, it's Niall Gray with you for another hour right here on Hits Radio, and it is Friday night. So Calvin Harris is on the way.

Hey, you know what? I don't want to speak too soon, but I've nearly finished my first show here on Hits Radio without any major disasters. Woo! Thank you. It has got me thinking, though. Make me feel better because we've got, what, just less than 50 minutes left? There's still time. There's still time. I'm fingers crossed it doesn't happen. But if it does, make me feel better. What's the worst thing you've ever done at work? Specifically your first day at work, because I feel like this is when tension's high, you're a little bit nervous, you're prone to making mistakes. What's the worst thing you've ever done at work? Drop me a little message. I'm going to read out the next one. Just after this, I love this. Room 5 is called Make Love on Hits Radio.

0: Radio. Hey, you got me, Niall Gray, with you. Hope you're doing well. It is my first day, and I've just been asking you for your worst first day stories. And I'm going to be honest, you haven't let me down here. I've crowned a winner for my favourite one, and this person also wants to remain anonymous, which is absolutely fair enough. So we're going to call them Jamie. Jamie was very nervous when they started working in a fancy restaurant for the first time when they were younger. A table ordered a nice bottle of wine. Jamie brought it over to the table, started to pour it into a glass, but because of the nerves, my hands were very shaky and I started not looking at where I was pouring the bottle, poured the bottle of wine all over the table. Guess what? Panicked, dropped the bottle and it smashed all over the floor. Jamie, I'm going to be honest, that's an absolute shocker. There's not much recovery from that, is there? But if you ever find yourself on a podcast or even just even down the pub, it's a great story to tell, isn't it? So, and thank you for it. That's great.
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0: Well, if you've ever had a bad day at work, should we just make up for it now? Even if it happened years ago, I've got you covered because it's Mega May, which means even more chances for you to win yourself £250,000. This, by the way, is up for grabs on Wednesday. And we've got two chances for you to win this week. Imagine that. Just picture your bank account right now. Whatever balance is in there, don't have to share it with the group, but just imagine 250 grand going on top of that. Unbelievable. And all you need to do is enter the draw for Make Me a Winner. And to do that, just text the word WIN to 63106. No, sorry, that's 63103. I'm the new boy. It's fine. It's fine. We got it. Text costs 250 plus your standard network rate. 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Or you can call 03434 236 852. 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And lines close at 5 p.m. on Wednesday when Gemma Atkinson could be calling you to make you £250,000 richer, going straight into your bank account, and it's a guaranteed winner, so somebody is going to win it. And for your chance to win on Wednesday, then just text that word WIN to 63103. Good luck with it, and let's get Justin Timberlake on the way next.
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Mr. Shane Codd with our weekend energy right here on Hits Radio. All right, you got me, Niall Gray, up until 11 o'clock tonight. And by the way, if you feel like you're a bit of a throwback person, you are going to absolutely love what we've got in store on Bank Holiday Monday, because the throwbacks are well and truly taken over. Basically, from every hour from 6 a.m, it's going to be a different year of bangers. So when 1 hour's done, we're going to hit shuffle, we're going to pick another year, and we're going to do it all over again. We're going to be testing you as well, so get ready for this. Let's relive the best years of our lives. We want you to take part and guess the year. We want you to share your stories as well. Bring back all of those memories from back in the day, and make sure you're listening to Hits Radio, because the throwback years are coming all day on Bank Holiday Monday. Should we do a little bit of Lady Gaga now? Let's do Poker Face right here on Hits.

0: You know the thing I love about Zara Larsson? I don't know how she's done it, but she has. She's made a comeback without even going anywhere. It's great, isn't it? She is absolutely everywhere right now, and so she should be. All right, look, I'm Niall Gray with you for just less than another 20 minutes for my very first show right here on Hits. Thank you so much for sticking with me. Look, let's get Flo Rida, Good Feeling, on the way next.
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Oh, yes, it is Friday night. It's Hits Radio with me, Niall Gray. And look, I'm almost at the end of my show then. I've survived. We've almost done it. A couple more tunes to go, but hey, it's happened. And remember, tomorrow morning then, Sam Thompson is back, ready to cause a bit more chaos on a Saturday morning, as always. He's going to be here, ready to wake you up from 9 a.m, see how you all are, have a little chat, and then play a huge hour of throwbacks as well, so get ready for that. Right now, though, just before the end, Avicii, this is Hits Radio.

0: my first show on. Thank you, Jason Derulo. Right, that is it from me then. Thank you so much for sticking with me. This has been a lot of fun. Hello, you stay there as well. More tunes on the way, and I'll be back with you same time tomorrow. Have a great Friday.
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13: Top stories this hour. Donald Trump says he isn't impressed with Iran's latest proposals to put an end to the war.
14: Iran wants to make a deal because they have no military left, essentially, and they want to make a deal, but I'm not satisfied.
13: The US president says Tehran is asking for measures he can't agree to and claimed his options are to blast them away or make a deal. He's spoken after Iranian officials handed over their plans for talks with America to Pakistani negotiators. The Green Party leader says he's sorry he retweeted criticism about the way police arrested the suspect in Wednesday's Golders Green attack. Zach Polanski says he shared a post on X in haste.